rappers with dull minds and ugly shines. 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Give me a hear, I'll show you how to do it right. When he put the mask on, he's cool tight and stupid like. True story.

street, but not the freeway. 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Beat that nick, but not the way that we play. Dogtown, bloodbath, ribcage.

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A hustle here and a hustle there. New York City is the place where they said, hey, babe, take a walk on the wild side.

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I said, hey honey,

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Somebody here from my hometown. Johnny Gang going to do a tune with me. 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His name's Johnny Winter. We can get another dressing room. We can get it.

host a tea party. It'll be a kids' show. Maybe we might drop in later ourselves. Who knows? It's an old tune, but it's off our new record. This is something.

You're such a dirty, a dirty, a lousy, lying cheater. But you make me feel so good inside. I said I can't stop.